0: He's got a sound that blends heart, humor, and hometown roots. We're hanging with Drew Baldridge.
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2: I love that you're doing the three separate different albums, because then somebody can just put it on the wall and it represents, right?
3: Yeah, it represents. And I think when people listen down, it kind of takes them on a egg hunt a little bit. Like, oh, I see what he did there, you know? And I love concept albums like that. But also, it really allowed me as a creator to know what I needed for this project. And, oh, we need another farm song. Let me go in and have fun. And I think, honestly, that was the hardest to write. Funny enough, was just the farm lifestyle.
2: Okay, I was going to ask you, which of the three is the hardest to write about?
3: Yeah, well, I could sit down and write farm songs all day, but to make them cool and to make them not cliche and to make them, like, it's funny enough, I haven't heard a farm song hit in years. I mean, outside of, like, Amarillo Sky, you know, you sit back and you think about it. Farmer's Daughter, you know, like, I freaking loved those songs because I was riding a tractor and listened to them. You know, Amarillo Sky, I was taking another round, you know, and so we have a song on here called Diesel and Dirt. We have another one on here called Farmland. And those are songs that really stand out to me because they're not getting made anymore, you know. So it is, when I sit down and talk to other artists or songwriters about making this, they're like, can we write a farm song together? I was like, freaking right, we can.
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0: such a talented singer, sharp songwriter, and a guy who brings positivity everywhere he goes. 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
2: I feel like a lot of this has to do with your grandfather. I see, like, that string throughout everything. Talk to me about him and what he means to you.
3: Yeah, I mean, he was, like, my hero growing up. You know, the coolest guy. And, you know, just always had his

0: overalls on, but I learned a lot of hard work from him. I mean, farm and music for me really go hand in hand in a funny way that people probably don't get. But for me, it was always like, we didn't have the best tractors. We were kind of poor farmers. You know, we had old white, an old wheat, our combine. You probably don't know what this was, an old gleaner. People out there that know what farming is, they're like, dadgum, he was using a gleaner. That is old school. And so we broke down every year. We always had breakdowns. We never yielded the most. We didn't know what it was going to turn into. Every year was a struggle. And for me, for 13 years in music, I farmed. I broke down. I put songs in the ground and didn't know what they were going to, you know, the fruit of that was going to come. What was the yield? Sometimes it was good. Sometimes it was bad. Sometimes on the side of the road, my Sprinter van was broke down and didn't know how, but I just kept going.
1: I feel like you just wrote a whole nother song if that one's not already in the album.
0: Yeah, I guess so. But it was like, you just keep going. You keep working hard because you love it. Like, there's no other life you can live.
1: Yeah.
0: If you're growing up on a farm, that ground's never going to get sold. That's it. For me, I love music. That's it. This is it for me.
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0: He's a country storyteller who's built a loyal fan base one honest song at a time. 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
0: One of my favorite songs is A Man Don't.
2: Yes.
0: I think all the ladies out there, when they hear it, are going to raise their hand and go, yeah. And look at all the guys around and go, that's what a man is. Talk to me about that.
2: Yeah. So I found out that somebody that me and my wife were close to was unfaithful in their marriage. And me and my wife was talking about it one night. And she just said, Drew, you know, that's what boys do in high school. She goes, a man don't do that. And that just like floored me. And I wrote it down on my phone, a man don't. Because they're just kind of like farm, faith, family. It just sounds off the tongue, like kind of crispy. The words do, but also the meaning of it. And the next week, I sat down with some real good humans, real good dads, people that I looked up to as fathers, Josh Jenkins and Cameron James. Cameron actually wrote She's Somebody's Daughter with me. And I told him about that idea of like, hey, this is what I want to write. And they were all in. And I think there's a lot of things in our world that says what makes a man of like, oh, he can drink the most whiskey. He's the best drinker in the town, or he shot the biggest buck this week. You know, that's a man quality, or he's the strongest guy we got. And he can punch through that wall right there. And it's like, man, those ain't the best qualities of a man. You know, like being a great leader in your house, knowing when to stand up for your wife, knowing when to be a great dad, a great role model for your kids. And you know, I wrote this song as a message for me, a message for all guys. I listen to it and need it in my life every day, you know, how to be a great man. And so I hope when people hear this song, like females, you say like, this is a great message for them. Find you a man in your life. But also for a guy, if they hear it, I hope they don't be like, oh, that song feels as judgment. I hope they hear it as, man, I could do better.
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0: He's a chart climber with that smooth, feel-good country groove.
1: Drip in God, faith in yourself. I know it took both. With all of the backyard shows that you've done over the years. And I mean, you've done shows for me for great causes to help out children. Between those two things, which do you think you struggled with the most throughout the years?
2: Oh, faith in myself.
1: Really?
2: For sure. There was a lot of times all I had was faith in God that this was going to work.

0: but I didn't believe in me sometimes. You know, I honestly, there was moments where I wanted to give up and be done with this. And I think there was one time after my fourth failed single at country radio, I was sitting on a couch and I was just talking to God out loud. And I said, I'm so freaking done. I'm burnt. God, you're going to have to do something right now in order for me to stay in this music world. Like, if you want me here, I will stay. But if not, I'm done. I can't do this anymore. My soul's crushed. I've had too many failures. Lost every record. I've lost everything. I'll never forget, I got a text message from a radio guy in St. Louis, Dusty. And he texted me out of the blue and it said, man, you're doing so great. Don't give up. I'm so proud of everything that you've done. It was like God talking through him. And it was like 10 seconds after I said that out loud. And I was like, okay, well, this is what I'm going to do. And that was probably 4 years before Daughter even went number one. Right. I was just like, I'm just going to stay here. This is what you want. I'm going to stay the course.
1: We were all rooting for you when you released that. Everybody just started playing on the radio. We were like, get it,
0: well,
1: get it.
0: You,
1: we
0: Beb.
1: Were so excited.
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3: 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And they're like, you got to be tired. 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I was an independent artist playing people's backyards. You know, never thought that I would have this opportunity. So thank you for giving me an opportunity, a voice, a place where my songs can live and hopefully be heard by new people, and people are discovering our music, and it's just a true blessing for me.
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0: 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You know, he's given a lot of country artists tons of good advice. 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
1: You know, Jelly Roll always told me, man, you've got a great voice. You got to trust it. So that's the one that kind of rings to me the most. You know, Jelly Roll took the time out of his day to just tell me those things. He's like a big brother. So anything he tells me, I'll remember it. But that one specifically, he's like, man, you got a great voice. Just go out there, sing and have fun.
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0: Riley Green and Thank Is You Drunk. This is Country Nights Live. I'm Bev. Okay, so we got Jordan Davis up next for you by request. And I had a chance to chat with him about the biggest rewards of being a musician.
1: When we were in Europe, I think we had two people get engaged at shows during Next Thing You Know. And that, to me, is kind of like, all right, that's really cool that this very monumental moment in their life, they've chose to have this song and this night be a part of it. But then too, just like people telling stories about, Buy Dirt kind of giving them a nudge to, finally move out and find the property that they wanted to kind of start building their life on. And, as a songwriter, I think that one's always going to be pretty rewarding.
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0: Say so. Beautiful song. It's Say So from Dan and Shay. And, you know, those guys, they've absolutely just raised the bar with Conviction.
1: You know, we're just really digging in, man. We've said it a few times, but we feel like we owe it to our fans to always, you know, be raising the bar for ourselves.
2: That's right, man. That's just amazing at this point in our career to be able to, you know, stand on stage and sing songs with conviction like that, you know, after doing it this long. And truly can say that this, you know, all the songs that we've been writing feel like that. They feel like they've come from a place of honesty and you know, where we're at in our lives right now and things that have personally touched us. And it's just amazing to be a part of this, man.
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0: Still can't tell me what it tastes like. 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

A very old and sage piece of advice, something for you to ponder, now made into a song. The days are long, but the years are short. This is Rodney Atkins. The years are short on the Overnight Ride.

0: I got a gripe. I feel like kids are missing out on the fun this Halloween season. My name's Justin. It's the Overnight Ride. 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We're making Halloween too complicated. You're supposed to be messy. You're supposed to dig your hands in the pumpkin. You're supposed to feel the insides and be a little unsettled by them. And then at the end, you're supposed to smash the pumpkins with a baseball bat when they rot. 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

0: Carter Faith, Wyatt Flores, nothing better to do on the overnight ride. Wyatt has a whole bunch of aliases. What's one we haven't heard of yet?
1: There was one growing up where I was called Catfish Outlaw. The name originated from when I was like maybe 11, because I swam like a fish, dude. I don't know why. I'm just goofy all the way around, but I swam like a fish, and then I ended up getting pulled over on a jet ski doing about 67 across the lake when I was 12 years old. And the funniest part of that is, like, no one, like, came for me. Like, parents were all sitting there on the beach at the lake, and they're like, hey, is anyone else noticed that Wyatt's been pulled over for 30 minutes on the highway patrol's boat? And so, yeah, that's how the name originated, and I still have people that call me Catfish.
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0: Chase Matthew, All My Exes on the Overnight Ride. Lauren, brand new album, brand new tour, a song with Kane Brown. So has she had any pinch me moments over the last 2 or 3 months?
1: Honestly, the last couple of months of my life have been pinch me moment after pinch me moment. I feel such a sense of momentum in my career. I can't even explain it. I had my biggest streaming and downloading release of my career with my song with Kane, and just this album and all the things happening, and to get to do all of these things in my career and have such momentum and hopefully, you know, another number one, and be a mom and be married and have like really figured out my forever personally, just feels unbelievable. I'm in such a season of happiness right now, and I'm so grateful.
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0: Zach John King, Get to Drinking on the Overnight Ride, kicked off his headlining tour this past week in Indianapolis. Sold out. Actually, looking at it now, I think the whole thing is sold out, which means more dates are totally coming.
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105.1 K105. Good morning. This is Margie. Little better day today from that dreary Friday yesterday. Sunny and 66. We like that. Luke Bryan, Country and She Knows It.

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5.1 K105. Ella Langley was doing a show in Texas, and she said to the audience, she said, "I don't think I've ever had more opinions on myself in my life than I have in this last year." She should talk to Taylor Swift about that. Here's Choosing Texas.

0: Luke Combs, Beer Never Broke My Heart on K105. Good morning, this is Margie. If one of your chores today was going to be to burn stuff, get out the burn barrel and burn all those twigs and sticks and leaves and such, you're not allowed to. Not till 6 o'clock tonight. There's an outdoor burn ban all this month and all through October. No yard waste, trash, debris. Even if you have a proper burn barrel, you're not allowed to between 6 a.m. and 6 p.m. That's to avoid accidental fires, because all the leaves are starting to fall and the weather's getting a lot drier.
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0: That's Tyler Hubbard with Park on K105. This is Margie. And I just found out this existed like 2 days ago, and now we have one happening right in our area. A bookstore crawl. I think that is so great. They're having one today from 11 till 7. Bob's Bookstore in Salem, Paperback Shack in Niles, Pop Arts Book Culture in Boardman, Once Upon a Bookstore in Vienna, the Book Nook in Warren, and then there's the Literary Escape in Chester, West Virginia. If you go to each one, you can collect stamps and then win a prize. And the best part is the proceeds are going to benefit Lit Youngstown. It's a local literacy nonprofit.
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105.1 K105. Luke Bryan was on Jimmy Kimmel the other night, and he talked about singing a duet with Chris Stapleton, which was Drink a Beer, because Chris helped write the song. And he said, when you sing with Chris Stapleton, he stares directly at you, and he watches your lips the whole time.

0: Thomas Rhett, Jordan Davis, Ain't a Bad Life on K105, your hometown country station. Army of Toys has kicked off their efforts for the holiday season. They work alongside the Salvation Army to provide toys to families and kids in need. 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

On the way this hour on K105, some Kane Brown, Cole Swindell, and Joe DiMessina. Right now, Jason Aldean and Don't Tell on Me. 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

0: 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Witch Walk on Main is happening today on Park Avenue in Columbiana. This is a lot of fun, a lot of vendors. There's food trucks. There's a vintage saloon. They have a best-dressed witches contest and a witches cackling contest. And, of course, the instructional witches dance with Columbiana Performing Arts, all happening today.
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Baseball playoffs start today. Guardians fans are psyched. First game is this afternoon, 1 o'clock at Progressive Field in Cleveland. Game 2 is Monday, 5 o'clock in Cleveland. Also on the way on K105, we've got Megan Maroney, Jason Aldean, Luke Bryan, and Drunk on You. It's K105. Cottonwood.

0: 105.1, K105. This is Margie, and if you don't know this already, I love Halloween. I love fall. I love Halloween. I love everything that goes with it. And I just found out about this, and this is too cool. Zombiegeddon. It's a paintball hayride in Fredonia, PA. It's just right over the border. You board the zombie battle wagon, and it has bolted down paintball guns loaded with paintballs, and your job is to help eradicate flesh-eating zombies. I'm guessing they come out through the fields. You get to shoot paintballs at the zombies. Sounds so cool. And right now, you can get a half-price zombie shooter pass. Just go to our website, k105country.com.
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0: 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I told you earlier about a bookstore crawl, which I think is really cool. That's happening today. And between now and Sunday, you can take part in a farm stand crawl. 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And you don't need to do it all in one day like a bar crawl. 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There's a whole story about it on WYTV's
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Good morning. Happy Saturday. A little sunshine today, which we like. I've got the Zach Brown Band coming up. I've got John Morgan coming up. And right now, Lainey Wilson and Phone Keys Wallet.

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Cleveland Guardians taking on the Chicago White Sox in the playoffs. First game is this afternoon at 1 o'clock at Progressive Field. The next two games are at Progressive Field, too. So if they sweep this in three, it'll all be home games.

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105.1 K105. This is Margie. There's fun stuff happening at Boardman Park. I'll tell you about that in about two songs. Right now, Luke Bryan, Country and She Knows It on K105.

0: If you're into arts and crafts, vendors and shows that have all the vendors selling all the cool stuff, you'll love this. 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And I've seen signs all along 224 with places to park and shuttles.
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3: Trans-Siberian Orchestra will celebrate its landmark 30th anniversary with a spectacular reimagined staging of its treasured tale, The Ghosts of Christmas Eve, at the Covelli Center Sunday, November 22nd, with two big shows. At

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This is Margie, and I'm heading on out. JT will be here tomorrow afternoon at 2 with the Country Classics Show. And then we'll be back together Monday morning, 5 a.m. I leave you with Jason Aldean and Anytime Soon on K105.

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1: 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It was like a plan C rather than a plan B. And so, you know, when everything else kind of failed, you know, the school and working all these dead-end jobs, I figured it was time to buckle down and really get, really put all my eggs in one basket and,

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day, Potts Farm was a place to go. 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Them old dirt.

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After a couple of yucky days, you'll really appreciate these nice ones. 105.1 K105, your hometown country station. Shotgun Taylor here. Hope you're having a great weekend. This is Cole Swindell. Ain't worth the whiskey. And thank goodness sober September is over.

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Browns fans, you still basking in the glow of your victory Thursday night? 105.1 K105. Browns don't play again until a week from tomorrow. Steelers, too.

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No CMA nominations for him. I'm sure he's going to be fine. 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

with the most new country. Well, you knew sooner or later this was going to happen. Both Lukes in our country music universe getting together to sing a little ditty. 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
1: Monday morning, 7 o'clock during Quick Hits. What did you buy as an adult that you couldn't buy as a kid?
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105.1 K105, your hometown country station. Shotgun Taylor here. Megan Maroney has recovered nicely from rumor and speculation that she had died. Yeah, it was an information glitch, thank goodness. To which Megan posted on her socials, LOL.

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1: 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You know, we've been friends for a very long time, so anytime we can get in a room and get in the studio, it's phenomenal. 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
1: Kenny Chesney fixing to go on tour next year, lining up stadium shows left and right. Hopefully a stadium show in Cleveland or Pittsburgh. Maybe both. I wouldn't count on both, but hopefully one. 105.1 K105. Shotgun Taylor with new country from Chase Matthew, holding it down.

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All right, so when is it too soon to put up Halloween decorations? Most people say if you put something up in September, yeah, that's kind of pushing it. But now that we're inside October, go ahead. 105.1K105. Shotgun with New Country from newcomer John Morgan. This is Kid Myself.

0: 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Shotgun Taylor here. How you doing? 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
1: 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Shotgun Taylor here with new country from Dan and Shay. 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

since the Browns and Steelers are on tomorrow, I think tomorrow's a good day to jump in my tractor, do some mowing. You know, got a little bit of rain last couple of days, and boom, up comes the grass. 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

Luke Bryan jokes that he shared such an intimate moment while performing with Chris Stapleton recently that he fell in love. Oh, you guys. 105.1 K105, your hometown country station. Shotgun Taylor here. Hope you're having a great weekend.

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Like what? 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

So when is it too soon to put up Halloween decorations? 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Shotgun Taylor with new country from Hudson Westbrook. 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

Sleepless in a hotel room. Hate when that happens. 105.1 K105. Just call the front desk and say, can you tell me a story? Call the front desk and see if anybody picks up. Shotgun Taylor with TR and Jordan Davis. Ain't a bad life. Didn't

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DoorDash has released deets about its new drone delivery service, DoorDash Air, which could get you your stuff to your front door in under 5 minutes from restaurant to doorstep. 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

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Shotgun Taylor here. If you're like me, you've been asking yourself, what has Lauren Elena been up to lately? Well, she's been in the studio cranking out new music like this one here with her buddy Chase Matthew. All My Exes on K105.

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Shotgun Taylor here. Rumor and scuttlebutt has it that Tucker Wetmore is dating a brunette. Her name is Ella Langley. Good for him.

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0: Country Nights Live, it's Bev Rainey, and we've got Chase Beckham here with us on the show. It's been a hot minute since I've seen you, man.
1: It's been a while.
0: Yeah. So I remember the first time I ever heard your music, and I've told you this story before. I'm going to remind you. My twin sister loved your music. Told me, let's get in the car and go to Taco Bell. Wouldn't close or open the car door. She just kept driving in circles. Would not stop the car until I had heard every single thing that you would put out.
1: That's
0: held me
1: dedication.
0: Hostage. She loved you so much. And I was on the radio. And she's like, you have to play this guy.
1: So you're real excited to come see me again today.
0: Yeah. So shout out to my sister, Steph, because, you actually came and did a show with us after that. And so I brought my sister to dinner to meet you. I was like, hey, you want to go to dinner with him? So
1: that's awesome.
0: So I thought that was a really cool way to get introduced to an artist right there is when your sister holds you hostage. So.
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